what you get. This is what you want. This is what you get. This is what you want. This is what you get. This is what you want. This is what you get. This is what you want.

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0: 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Computerized half-breed. My mother was a teacher. Including the captain.
1: Aye, sir.
2: My mother was a teacher.
3: Computerized half-breed.
2: 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I was happy.
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4: I had walked back to one, so.
2: Captain. Captain. I was happy.
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And if your man gives you trouble just to move out on the double, and you don't let it trouble your brain, cause away goes trouble down the drain. Said away goes trouble down the drain.

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